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1: Fox News, I'm John Saucier. President Trump continuing to defend his plan to buy diesel fuel from Russia and criticize Ukrainian President Volodymyr Zelensky. The president again claiming a peace deal is coming soon, but says Russia is not to blame for the delay.
2: They're going to make a deal. I think actually Putin wants to make a deal more than Zelensky.
1: There's some New York Democrats calling for Mayor Zoran Mamdani to make changes to the NYPD unless the department cuts ties with ICE. This after a shooting of an alleged illegal migrant who reportedly tried to flee arrest. Republican Attorney General candidate for New York, Sarithra Komandereddy, joining on Fox, saying the violence will stop when law enforcement stops releasing criminals back into society.
3: The way we used to do this was very simple. If a violent criminal is in NYPD custody, they've committed a state crime, and they're here illegally, and they're getting released, they would be handed over to federal officials at the jailhouse door.
1: America is listening to Fox News.

0: We got our first look at a new movie coming out starring Michael B. Jordan and Austin Butler. It is a sort of a reimagination of Miami Vice. The film is called Miami Vice 85. And Michael B. Jordan will be the Philip Michael Thomas character. Austin Butler will recreate the Don Johnson character from the original television series. Miami Vice 85 is scheduled to hit theaters in May of 2028. But the new trailer came out this weekend. Search that out if you want to see it. My name is Captain Adam. More of the Sunset Cruise coming up.
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1: Britney Spears fans all fired up. She dropped a new song. It's called She'll Never Be Me. It's a previously unreleased track that she co-wrote with her ex, Justin Timberlake. And it's all part of a grand plan to release her 25th anniversary edition of Britney, which came out in November of 2001. It's been 25 years since Britney, and now we look forward to the 25th anniversary edition of Britney. That's going to come out November 6th of this year, 2026, and feature that previously unreleased track she wrote, co-wrote with Justin Timberlake. I'll be sure to download it and listen to it on my earbuds back to back to back for days on end. All right, my name is Captain Adam. Stay with me. More of the Sunset Cruise is sailing your way.
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5: I'm meteorologist Lainey Pugh with your hometown forecast. Sunny conditions return after a pretty soggy weekend. We'll also be pretty breezy today with wind gusts upwards to 25 and 30 miles an hour. Temperatures today will be warm, sitting around 80 degrees, and mostly clear skies will continue as we head towards the overnight hours, allowing lows to drop to the low 50s. More sunshine on the way for Tuesday and Wednesday with temperatures gradually warming into the upper 80s. Listen every hour for your hometown forecast from WDBJ7. I'm meteorologist
2: Lainey Pugh. 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

0: part of the equation in this probe. Agents removed multiple boxes. We're told her Minnesota residence was not raided today.
1: Omar says President Trump has been targeting her for political retribution for 10 years. Fighting between Russia and Ukraine continues after President Trump brokered an energy ceasefire.
2: Russia again struck Ukraine's energy infrastructure. President Zelensky told Fox there is no indication Putin is willing to stop. The Pentagon is reportedly threatening to cut off intelligence sharing and block weapon sales to pressure Zelensky.
1: That's Fox's Jennifer Griffin in Washington. 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

0: Richard Marx, right here waiting.
1: Here's your movie update from the box office this weekend. Other Mommy did quite well. Social Reckoning flopped. The horror genre is really doing well at the 2026 box office. Other Mommy was number one. Verity and Resident Evil were number two and three over this weekend's domestic top three. Other Mommy earned $27.5 million domestically on an estimated budget of $18 million. So it's already in the black. And the tech drama Social Reckoning only made $5 million this weekend on an estimated $30 million budget. It's going to be a long haul for the Social Reckoning to be profitable. All right, there's your movie update. We'll tell you later in the week what the new films are coming out next weekend. This is Captain Adam on the Sunset Cruise.
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0: Biopic update. There's a new movie called Jimmy that's coming out. It's about James Stewart. And it stars KJ Apa as Jimmy Stewart. He's a big star for the young kids. He was in a show called Riverdale. And I'll know who he is shortly because I'm definitely going to see this movie. It centers around Jimmy Stewart's World War II service and his subsequent return after the war into movie making with It's a Wonderful Life. The cast also includes Jason Alexander, a.k.a. George Costanza. He plays a big MGM mogul. No doubt they'll recreate the scene with him running down the street yelling, "Merry Christmas, Bedford Falls." The biopic Jimmy will be released in theaters on November 6th. My name is Captain Adam. It's the Sunset Cruise.
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3: I'm meteorologist Lainey Pugh with your hometown forecast. Sunny conditions return after a pretty soggy weekend. We'll also be pretty breezy today with wind gusts upwards to 25 and 30 miles an hour. Temperatures today will be warm, sitting around 80 degrees, and mostly clear skies will continue as we head towards the overnight hours, allowing lows to drop to the low 50s. More sunshine on the way for Tuesday and Wednesday with temperatures gradually warming into the upper 80s. Less than every hour for your hometown forecast from WDBJ 7. I'm meteorologist
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2: Fox News, I'm Tom Graham. President Trump continues to hit the campaign trail ahead of next month's midterms. Tonight, he's in Youngstown, Ohio to back Republican candidates.
3: I'm asking everybody to pretend, just pretend that I'm on the ballot, because in a way I am on the ballot.
2: He's throwing his support behind Vivek Ramaswamy to be Ohio's next governor, as well as Senate candidate John Houston. Both are locked in tight races. President Trump denies calling for a criminal investigation of Minnesota Democratic Congresswoman Ilhan Omar.
4: The Monday morning search is raising concerns about Justice Department protocol to avoid investigative steps of political candidates close to an election. Omar, who was born in Somalia, is a frequent critic of President Trump. She calls the search baseless and an escalation of the president's campaign of political intimidation.
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0: Purple Rain, Prince.
1: Hope you're having a great Halloween season. Happy October. A lot of scary stuff happening. And here's a scary update on The Exorcist Martyrs. It's the next installment from The Exorcist franchise starring Scarlett Johansson. The trailer just dropped. And the director, Mike Flanagan, said this movie is wildly uncomfortable and dangerous and unsafe. The Exorcist Martyrs will be released in March of 2027, which oddly enough is a big February and March are big scary movie release dates. Obviously October, but March and February right behind October as a, for whatever reason, maybe it's tax season. Maybe you're afraid of the tax man and the IRS. You need to get in the mood for tax day in April, so they release all the scary movies in March. All right, it's Captain Adam. Stay with me. More of the Sunset Cruise coming up.
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0: Whitney Houston. How will I know?
1: Happy Monday. It's October 12th. We had a big birthday yesterday on October 11th. Daryl Hall of Hall & Oates turned the big 8-0. Born in 1946, he's 80 years old. And some wild trivia about Daryl Hall. He formed Hall & Oates with John Oates after they met in an elevator during a deadly gang shootout. That's no joke. In 1967, both John Oates and Daryl Hall were in separate bands. They were going to appear at a ballroom in Philadelphia. And before they took the stage, there was a massive gang fight. Gunshots were fired. Everyone's running for their lives. Daryl and John both jump into the same elevator to escape the chaos. And during the elevator ride down to safety, they started chatting. They realized they both went to Temple University. And that's when they got together and became the most successful duo in music history. You can count on Worthless Information right here on the Sunset Cruise. More to come. Stay with me. I'm Captain Adam.
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5: I'm meteorologist Lainey Pugh with your hometown forecast. Sunny conditions return after a pretty soggy weekend. We'll also be pretty breezy today with wind gusts upwards to 25 and 30 miles an hour. Temperatures today will be warm, sitting around 80 degrees, and mostly clear skies will continue as we head towards the overnight hours, allowing lows to drop to the low 50s. More sunshine on the way for Tuesday and Wednesday with temperatures gradually warming into the upper 80s. Listen every hour for your hometown forecast. From WDBJ 7, I'm meteorologist
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1: Fox News, I'm Tom Rigotti. President Trump campaigning for Republicans in Youngstown, Ohio tonight. He's looking to turn out the vote next month for Senator John Husted and Republican candidate for governor Vivek Ramaswamy.
2: I like Ohio. We have to get Vivek. And we have to get John. Better get them in, and I think they will. I think they're going to be a good check.
1: Husted faces former Democratic Senator Sherrod Brown. Ramaswamy is facing Democrat Amy Acton. An actress is under arrest following an incident on a Delta flight to New York.
3: TMZ reports that 54-year-old actress Selma Blair was put in restraints on the plane and arrested upon landing at JFK after allegedly biting one flight attendant, punching another, and trying to open a door on the plane midair. Dispatch audio captured officials asking for medical help following the alleged attacks.
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0: Nicolas Cage is going to be doing some television. He revealed to a crowd over the weekend that he's going to be in the next season of True Detective. Rumors have been circling for months that he was going to be in this show, and he announced it at some sort of Comic-Con or some sort of con he was at over the weekend. And right after he said it, he thought maybe he shouldn't have said it. He said, quote, "It's okay that I'm the first to announce this, right?" End quote. Doesn't matter now. Cat's out of the bag. Nicolas Cage will be in the next season of True Detective, scheduled to premiere on HBO in 2027. All right, my name is Captain Adam. Stay with me. I'll reveal more information that I shouldn't on the way on the Sunset Cruise.
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3: I'm meteorologist Lainey Pugh with your hometown forecast. Sunny conditions return after a pretty soggy weekend. We'll also be pretty breezy today with wind gusts upwards to 25 and 30 miles an hour. Temperatures today will be warm, sitting around 80 degrees, and mostly clear skies will continue as we head towards the overnight hours, allowing lows to drop to the low 50s. More sunshine on the way for Tuesday and Wednesday with temperatures gradually warming into the upper 80s. Less than every hour for your hometown forecast from WDBJ 7. I'm meteorologist.
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3: Fox News, I'm Ted Lindner. Just 3 weeks ago till the midterms, President Trump campaigning in Youngstown, Ohio Monday night, claiming his administration's delivered on its goal of growing wages.
4: Under Republican leadership, that's me, income for hardworking Americans has soared. Think of it, the income for a person, average income for a person has soared to the highest level ever recorded by far.
3: Democrats blaming the president for higher health insurance and energy costs. Democratic Congresswoman Ilhan Omar under investigation by federal law enforcement. Fox's David Spunt.
5: Homeland Security investigations led the pre-dawn search of Omar's Washington, D.C. home, which indicates that immigration may be part of the equation in this probe. Agents removed multiple boxes, were told her Minnesota residence was not raided today.
3: Omar says President Trump's been targeting her for 10 years. America's listening.

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1: Fox News, I'm Sue Guzman. Democratic Congresswoman Ilhan Omar under investigation by federal law enforcement. Fox's David Spont reports.
2: Homeland Security investigations led the pre-dawn search of Omar's Washington, D.C. home, which indicates that immigration may be part of the equation in this probe. Agents removed multiple boxes, were told her Minnesota residence was not raided today.
1: Omar says President Trump's been targeting her for political retribution for years. Fighting between Russia and Ukraine continues after President Trump claimed he brokered an energy ceasefire.
3: Russia again struck Ukraine's energy infrastructure. President Zelensky told Fox there is no indication Putin is willing to stop. The Pentagon is reportedly threatening to cut off intelligence sharing and block weapon sales to pressure Zelensky.
1: Fox's Jennifer Griffin. 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
1: Fox News, I'm Ted Leonard. Just 3 weeks to go till the midterms. President Trump campaigning in Youngstown, Ohio Monday night, telling supporters his administration's delivered on its goal of growing wages.
2: Under Republican leadership, that's me, income for hardworking Americans has soared. Think of it, the income for a person, average income for a person has soared to the highest level ever recorded by far.
1: Democrats are blaming the president for higher health insurance and energy costs. And the league championship series happening on Monday night in Milwaukee on Monday in the NLCS. The Brewers take a 2-0 lead over the Dodgers after their 7-4 win. And in Tampa on Monday night in the ALCS, the Guardians taking game 1 7-3 over the Rays. Game 2 between the Guardians and Rays happening Tuesday night at 8 p.m. Eastern. The Brewers and Dodgers continue their series Wednesday night in L.A. at 8 p.m. Eastern. 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
3: Fox News, I'm Sue Guzman. President Trump campaigning for Republicans in Youngstown, Ohio Monday night. He's looking to turn out the vote next month for Senator John Husted and Republican candidate for Governor Vivek Ramaswamy.
4: I like Ohio. We have to get Vivek and we have to get John. Better get them in, and I think they will. I think they're going to be in good shape.
3: Husted is facing former Democratic Senator Sherrod Brown and Ramaswamy facing Democrat Amy Acton. An actress under arrest following an incident aboard a Delta flight to New York.
5: TMZ reports that 54-year-old actress Selma Blair was put in restraints on the plane and arrested upon landing at JFK after allegedly biting one flight attendant, punching another, and trying to open a door on the plane midair. Dispatch audio captured officials asking for medical help following the alleged attack.
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1: Fox News, I'm Ted Linder, an actress under arrest following an incident on a Delta flight to New York.
2: TMZ reports that 54-year-old actress Selma Blair was put in restraints on the plane and arrested upon landing at JFK after allegedly biting one flight attendant, punching another, and trying to open a door on the plane midair. Dispatch audio captured officials asking for medical help following the alleged attacks.
1: Fox's Christina Coleman in the league championship series last night. Milwaukee on Monday night in the NLCS. The Brewers take a 2-0 lead over the Dodgers after their 7-4 win. And in Tampa on Monday night in the ALCS, the Guardians took game 1 7-3 over the Rays. Game 2 between the Guardians and Rays happens Tuesday night at 8 p.m. Eastern. The Brewers and Dodgers continue their series Wednesday night in L.A. at 8 p.m. Eastern time on Fox. 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
3: Fox News, I'm Sue Guzman. President Trump rallying for Republicans in Youngstown, Ohio, Monday, telling supporters that his agenda is on the line in next month's midterms.
4: I'm asking everybody to pretend, just pretend that I'm on the ballot, because in a way I am on the ballot, because they will try and destroy everything we've done.
3: The president asking Ohio Republicans to turn out for incumbent Senator John Husted, who's in a tight race with former Democrat Senator Sherrod Brown and Vivek Ramaswamy, who's running for governor. Police in Lansing, Michigan say they could be dealing with a serial killer. Five men were killed along a hiking trail in less than a year.
5: The victims were all homeless white men. They were all sleeping along the Lansing River Trail. They were killed in the middle of the night. Four of them had severe trauma to the face and head. So many similarities. The chief of police says you can't ignore the possibility of one killer.
3: Fox's Mike Tobin. 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
1: Fox News, I'm Ted Leonard. It's 3 weeks to go now till the midterm elections. President Trump campaigning in Youngstown, Ohio Monday night, telling supporters his administration's delivered on its goal of growing wages.
2: Under Republican leadership, that's me, income for hardworking Americans has soared. Think of it, the income for a person, average income for a person has soared to the highest level ever recorded by far.
1: Democrats blaming the president for higher health insurance and energy costs. A protester ejected from the venue on Monday night after being seen fighting with rally goers in the stands. In Milwaukee on Monday night in the NLCS, the Brewers take a 2-0 lead over the Dodgers after their 7-4 win. In Tampa Monday night in the ALCS, the Guardians took game one over the Rays, 7-3. Game two between the Guardians and Rays happens tonight, Tuesday, 8 p.m. Eastern Time. 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
3: 95.3 HLF. From the Gazette Virginia Newsroom, I'm Evan Sneed with your 95.3 HLF News Update. Halifax Town Council faces a light agenda for action on Tuesday evening, but other topics of interest are expected to be discussed at its work session. The Town of Halifax's work session will begin at 6:30 p.m. on Tuesday in the Council's meeting chambers. On the regular agenda, Council is expected to authorize demolition contractors to proceed with removing 4 unsafe property. Council also will hear monthly reports from the Halifax Volunteer Fire Department and the Halifax Police Department. The South Boston Public Library will reopen this week after a fire damaged it in August. The facility will welcome the public at 11:30 a.m. on Tuesday. The fire was reported at about 2:30 p.m. August 24th. It started in the men's bathroom, where most of the damage was contained. Caden Honeycutt has been on a tear at South Boston Speedway. He's won the last 3 races he's entered at SoBo: the 2026 Thunder Road Harley-Davidson 200, the Crush 250 last November, and the 2025 Z-Max Cars Late Model Stock Car Tour feature. His success begs the question, can anyone beat Honeycutt at South Boston Speedway? Heading into the Z-Max Cars Tour Autos by Nelson.com Championship Night event on Saturday, it's one that competitors and fans alike will be anxious to see answered. Honeycutt looks to keep a couple of streaks alive when he pays South Boston his next visit. Not only is he seeking his 4th victory in a row at the Speedway, he's attempting to sweep the evening. There's more news in the print edition and online at yourgv.com. I'm Evan Sneed, and you're up to date on the home of the 80s, 90s, and more. 95.3
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8: Conditions today are a hometown home run. A bit of dense, patchy fog might impact that Tuesday morning commute, but fog lifts fairly quickly with that morning sunshine, and then we're feeling the warmth by this afternoon. Highs reach the mid-80s through our hometowns today, and we cool to the 60s during the overnight. Now, tomorrow has potential to be record-breaking. Highs surge to the low 90s, and that blows records from the 40s out of the water. From WDBJ7 with your First Alert forecast, I'm meteorologist Ava Herrera.

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1: 95.3 HLF, number one for favorites of the 80s, 90s, and more. Nick along with you on this Tuesday morning. Sunny today. Going to be a nice day. High of about 85. Tonight's low around 61 with clear skies. And tomorrow's going to be steamy, up to about 90 for an afternoon high. Thursday, sunny 83. Mariah Carey's I Can't Let Go is up next on 95.3 HLF.
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Donnie Zumor, Nick Long with you on this Thursday morning. This is the place to de-stress while you work. 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
1: 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Hey, good Tuesday morning. Welcome to the 13th of October, 2026. The Bee Gees and Adele are coming up after the local news from the Gazette Virginian and the WDBJ7 weather forecast on 95.3 HLF.
2: 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The South Boston Public Library will reopen this week after a fire damaged it in August. The facility will welcome the public at 11:30 a.m. on Tuesday. The fire was reported at about 2:30 p.m. August 24th. It started in the men's bathroom, where most of the damage was contained. Halifax Town Council faces a light agenda for action on Tuesday evening, but other topics of interest are expected to be discussed at its work session. The Town of Halifax's work session will begin at 6:30 p.m. on Tuesday in the Council's meeting chambers. On the regular agenda, Council is expected to authorize demolition contractors to proceed with removing 4 unsafe property. Council also will hear monthly reports from the Halifax Volunteer Fire Department and the Halifax Police Department. Caden Honeycutt has been on a tear at South Boston Speedway. He's won the last 3 races he's entered at SoBo: the 2026 Thunder Road Harley-Davidson 200, the Crush 250 last November, and the 2025 Z-Max Cars Late Model Stock Car Tour feature. His success begs the question, can anyone beat Honeycutt at South Boston Speedway? Heading into the Z-Max Cars Tour Autos by Nelson.com Championship Night event on Saturday, it's one that competitors and fans alike will be anxious to see answered. Honeycutt looks to keep a couple of streaks alive when he pays South Boston his next visit. Not only is he seeking his 4th victory in a row at the Speedway, he's attempting to sweep the evening. There's more news in the print edition and online at yourgv.com. I'm Evan Sneed, and you're up to date on the home of the 80s, 90s, and more. 95.3 HLF.
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5: Conditions today are a hometown home run. A bit of dense, patchy fog might impact that Tuesday morning commute, but fog lifts fairly quickly with that morning sunshine, and then we're feeling the warmth by this afternoon. Highs reach the mid-80s through our hometowns today, and we cool to the 60s during the overnight. Now, tomorrow has potential to be record-breaking. Highs surge to the low 90s, and that blows records from the 40s out of the water. From WDBJ7 with your First Alert forecast, I'm meteorologist Ava Herrera.

0: 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Beautiful day today, sunshine, high of 85, tonight clear, low of 61. Warmer tomorrow, kind of up to 90 or so with lots of sunshine. Sunny and 83 on Thursday. 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

0: 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I mean, one great song after another. Tears for Fears. Everybody Wants to Rule the World follows The Police. I'll Be Watching You next on 95.3 HLF.
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2: Fox News, I'm Sue Guzman. Democratic Congresswoman Ilhan Omar under investigation by federal law enforcement. Fox's David Sponge reports.
3: Homeland Security investigations led the pre-dawn search of Omar's Washington, D.C. home, which indicates that immigration may be part of the equation in this probe. Agents removed multiple boxes, were told her Minnesota residence was not raided today.
2: Omar says President Trump has been targeting her for political retribution for years. Fighting between Russia and Ukraine continuing after President Trump claimed that he had brokered an energy ceasefire.
4: Russia again struck Ukraine's energy infrastructure. President Zelensky told Fox there is no indication Putin is willing to stop. The Pentagon is reportedly threatening to cut off intelligence sharing and block weapon sales to pressure Zelensky.
2: Fox's Jennifer Griffin. 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
5: 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Halifax Town Council faces a light agenda for action on Tuesday evening, but other topics of interest are expected to be discussed at its work session. The Town of Halifax's work session will begin at 6:30 p.m. on Tuesday in the Council's meeting chambers. On the regular agenda, Council is expected to authorize demolition contractors to proceed with removing four unsafe property. Council also will hear monthly reports from the Halifax Volunteer Fire Department and the Halifax Police Department. The South Boston Public Library will reopen this week after a fire damaged it in August. The facility will welcome the public at 11:30 a.m. on Tuesday. The fire was reported at about 2:30 p.m. August 24th. It started in the men's bathroom, where most of the damage was contained. Caden Honeycutt has been on a tear at South Boston Speedway. He's won the last three races he's entered at SoBo: the 2026 Thunder Road Harley-Davidson 200, the Crush 250 last November, and the 2025 Z-Max Cars Late Model Stock Car Tour feature. His success begs the question, can anyone beat Honeycutt at South Boston Speedway? Heading into the Z-Max Cars Tour Autos by Nelson.com Championship Night event on Saturday, it's one that competitors and fans alike will be anxious to see answered. Honeycutt looks to keep a couple of streaks alive when he pays South Boston his next visit. Not only is he seeking his fourth victory in a row at the Speedway, he's attempting to sweep the evening. There's more news in the print edition and online at yourgv.com. I'm Evan Sneed, and you're up to date on the home of the 80s, 90s, and more. 95.3 HLF.
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10: Conditions today are a hometown home run. A bit of dense, patchy fog might impact that Tuesday morning commute, but fog lifts fairly quickly with that morning sunshine, and then we're feeling the warmth by this afternoon. Highs reach the mid-80s through our hometowns today, and we cool to the 60s during the overnight. Now, tomorrow has potential to be record-breaking. Highs surge to the low 90s, and that blows records from the 40s out of the water. From WDBJ7 with your First Alert forecast, I'm meteorologist Ava Herrera.

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1: 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Going to be a nice day today, sunshine 85, a little warmer tomorrow, up to about 90. 83 is in the forecast for Thursday. 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
1: 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Good Tuesday morning. 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

0: 95.3 HLF. 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We're the station playing favorites of the 80s, 90s, and more. Welcome to the 13th of October. Madonna follows Ace of Base. Next, after the local news from the Gazette Virginian and the WDBJ 7 weather forecast on 95.3 HLF.
1: 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Halifax Town Council faces a light agenda for action on Tuesday evening, but other topics of interest are expected to be discussed at its work session. The Town of Halifax's work session will begin at 6:30 p.m. on Tuesday in the Council's meeting chambers. On the regular agenda, Council is expected to authorize demolition contractors to proceed with removing 4 unsafe property. Council also will hear monthly reports from the Halifax Volunteer Fire Department and the Halifax Police Department. The South Boston Public Library will reopen this week after a fire damaged it in August. The facility will welcome the public at 11:30 a.m. on Tuesday. The fire was reported at about 2:30 p.m. August 24th. It started in the men's bathroom, where most of the damage was contained. Caden Honeycutt has been on a tear at South Boston Speedway. He's won the last 3 races he's entered at SoBo: the 2026 Thunder Road Harley-Davidson 200, the Crush 250 last November, and the 2025 Z-Max Cars Late Model Stock Car Tour feature. His success begs the question, can anyone beat Honeycutt at South Boston Speedway? Heading into the Z-Max Cars Tour Autos by Nelson.com Championship Night event on Saturday, it's one that competitors and fans alike will be anxious to see answered. Honeycutt looks to keep a couple of streaks alive when he pays South Boston his next visit. Not only is he seeking his 4th victory in a row at the Speedway, he's attempting to sweep the evening. There's more news in the print edition and online at yourgv.com. I'm Evan Sneed, and you're up to date on the home of the 80s, 90s, and more. 95.3 HLF.
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3: Conditions today are a hometown home run. A bit of dense, patchy fog might impact that Tuesday morning commute, but fog lifts fairly quickly with that morning sunshine, and then we're feeling the warmth by this afternoon. Highs reach the mid-80s through our hometowns today, and we cool to the 60s during the overnight. Now, tomorrow has potential to be record-breaking. Highs surge to the low 90s, and that blows records from the 40s out of the water. From WDBJ7 with your First Alert forecast, I'm meteorologist Ava Herrera.
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0: 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I just want to be your everything. That's coming up. Sunny today, up to 85, the highs, and I clear a low of 61. Tomorrow, sunny and hot, 90 for an afternoon high. Thursday, a little cooler with a high of 93. Keep it right here for the best of the 80s, 90s, and more. 95.3 HLF.
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2: Fox News, I'm Gianna Gelosi. 3 weeks away from the midterms, and President Trump set to take his message to the campaign trail in Alaska today.
3: Alaska is home to one of the high-stakes Senate races, races across the country that could determine which party controls the Senate. So Democrat Mary Peltola is challenging Republican Dan Sullivan.
2: That's Fox's Alex Hogan. Actress Selma Blair was arrested in New York City Sunday evening after an alleged midair meltdown on a Delta flight where she allegedly attacked flight attendants. This call from the pilot.
4: One flight attendant and one passenger that sustained some minor injuries, a bloody nose as well as some bite marks as well. So I don't think we need an ambulance or anything like that, but we just get some medical personnel at the gate to look at their injuries.
2: Blair's team said she suffered a medical emergency. Delta says it has zero tolerance for unruly behavior. 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
5: 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The South Boston Public Library will reopen this week after a fire damaged it in August. The facility will welcome the public at 11:30 a.m. on Tuesday. The fire was reported at about 2:30 p.m. August 24th. It started in the men's bathroom, where most of the damage was contained. Halifax Town Council faces a light agenda for action on Tuesday evening, but other topics of interest are expected to be discussed at its work session. The Town of Halifax's work session will begin at 6:30 p.m. on Tuesday in the Council's meeting chambers. On the regular agenda, Council is expected to authorize demolition contractors to proceed with removing 4 unsafe property. Council also will hear monthly reports from the Halifax Volunteer Fire Department and the Halifax Police Department. Caden Honeycutt has been on a tear at South Boston Speedway. He's won the last 3 races he's entered at SoBo: the 2026 Thunder Road Harley-Davidson 200, the Crush 250 last November, and the 2025 Z-Max Cars Late Model Stock Car Tour feature. His success begs the question, can anyone beat Honeycutt at South Boston Speedway? Heading into the Z-Max Cars Tour Autos by Nelson.com Championship Night event on Saturday, it's one that competitors and fans alike will be anxious to see answered. Honeycutt looks to keep a couple of streaks alive when he pays South Boston his next visit. Not only is he seeking his 4th victory in a row at the Speedway, he's attempting to sweep the evening. There's more news in the print edition and online at yourgv.com. I'm Evan Sneed, and you're up to date on the home of the 80s, 90s, and more. 95.3 HLF.
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8: Conditions today are a hometown home run. A bit of dense, patchy fog might impact that Tuesday morning commute, but fog lifts fairly quickly with that morning sunshine, and then we're feeling the warmth by this afternoon. Highs reach the mid-80s through our hometowns today, and we cool to the 60s during the overnight. Now, tomorrow has potential to be record-breaking. Highs surge to the low 90s, and that blows records from the 40s out of the water. From WDBJ7 with your First Alert forecast, I'm meteorologist Ava Herrera.
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10: 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Good morning. Thanks for taking us with you as you drive into work this Tuesday. I'm Thad Decker. Stay tuned for this morning's obituaries on the home of the 80s, 90s, and more. 95.3 HLF. Shirley Diane Seamster Cruz of Nathalie passed away on October 11th at the age of 70. A funeral mass for Shirley Diane Seamster Cruz

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Arrangements for Shirley Diane Seamster Cruz have been entrusted to Powell Funeral Home, 1603 Wilborn Avenue, South Boston. That's the obituaries this Tuesday morning. Please join us again this afternoon following the news at 5 p.m. and tomorrow morning at about this same time for the obituaries on your home for the 80s, 90s, and more. 95.3 HLF.

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1: 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It's going to be a beautiful day today. Sunshine up to about 85 for an afternoon high. Tonight clear, low of 61. Tomorrow's kind of steamy, up to 90, 83 on Thursday. 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

0: 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Foreigner and Seal are coming up. 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
1: 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Nick Long with you on this Tuesday, the 13th of October, 2026. 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
2: 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Halifax Town Council faces a light agenda for action on Tuesday evening, but other topics of interest are expected to be discussed at its work session. The Town of Halifax's work session will begin at 6:30 p.m. on Tuesday in the Council's meeting chambers. On the regular agenda, Council is expected to authorize demolition contractors to proceed with removing four unsafe property. Council also will hear monthly reports from the Halifax Volunteer Fire Department and the Halifax Police Department. The South Boston Public Library will reopen this week after a fire damaged it in August. The facility will welcome the public at 11:30 a.m. on Tuesday. The fire was reported at about 2:30 p.m. August 24th. It started in the men's bathroom, where most of the damage was contained. Caden Honeycutt has been on a tear at South Boston Speedway. He's won the last three races he's entered at SoBo: the 2026 Thunder Road Harley-Davidson 200, the Crush 250 last November, and the 2025 Z-Max Cars Late Model Stock Car Tour feature. His success begs the question, can anyone beat Honeycutt at South Boston Speedway? Heading into the Z-Max Cars Tour Autos by Nelson.com Championship Night event on Saturday, it's one that competitors and fans alike will be anxious to see answered. Honeycutt looks to keep a couple of streaks alive when he pays South Boston his next visit. Not only is he seeking his fourth victory in a row at the Speedway, he's attempting to sweep the evening. There's more news in the print edition and online at yourgv.com. I'm Evan Sneed, and you're up to date on the home of the 80s, 90s, and more. 95.3 HLF.
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6: Conditions today are a hometown home run. A bit of dense, patchy fog might impact that Tuesday morning commute, but fog lifts fairly quickly with that morning sunshine, and then we're feeling the warmth by this afternoon. Highs reach the mid-80s through our hometowns today, and we cool to the 60s during the overnight. Now, tomorrow has potential to be record-breaking. Highs surge to the low 90s, and that blows records from the 40s out of the water. From WDBJ 7 with your First Alert forecast, I'm meteorologist Ava Herrera.
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0: Number one for favorites of the 80s, Sonny Zamora. Thanks for starting your Tuesday with 95.3 HLF. Real nice looking day today. Lots of sunshine. 85 the afternoon high. Tonight's low 61 with clear skies. Sunny and steamy tomorrow, up to about 90. 83 on Thursday with lots of sunshine. We're the station playing one great song after another. Air Supplies, Even the Nights Are Better, follows the Fugees in their version of Killing Me Softly. 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
1: Fox News, I'm Roxanne Evans. It's coming down to the wire. President Trump continues to rally support for Republicans ahead of the midterms less than a month away. Today, he heads to Alaska.
2: Alaska's home to one of the high-stakes Senate races, races across the country that could determine which party controls the Senate. So Democrat Mary Peltola is challenging Republican Dan Sullivan.
1: Fox's Alex Hogan. Homeland Security agents carried out a raid on Minnesota Congresswoman Ilhan Omar's D.C. home Monday under a DOJ warrant amid a reported immigration fraud probe. The Democrat says she won't be silenced and calls it an attempt to target political enemies. Fox's David Spunt.
3: Agents removed multiple boxes from the home. We're told that her Minnesota house was not raided.
1: President Trump denies any involvement. 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
3: Conditions today are a hometown home run. A bit of dense, patchy fog might impact that Tuesday morning commute, but fog lifts fairly quickly with that morning sunshine, and then we're feeling the warmth by this afternoon. Highs reach the mid-80s through our hometowns today, and we cool to the 60s during the overnight. Now, tomorrow has potential to be record-breaking. Highs surge to the low 90s, and that blows records from the 40s out of the water. From WDBJ7 with your First Alert forecast, I'm meteorologist Ava Herrera.
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3: Fox News, I'm Gianna Gelosi. Saudi Arabia is facing a new wave of missile and drone attacks.
4: The Iran-backed Houthis launched additional attacks at Saudi Arabia overnight, firing a ballistic missile at the capital of Riyadh. This followed a deadly weekend that left 14 people dead and hundreds wounded as the Houthis fired missiles against King Khalid International Airport.
3: That is Fox's Trey Yinks. The Houthis are threatening to escalate, warning foreign airlines against using Saudi airspace or airports. More details on federal agents raiding the Washington, D.C. home of Minnesota Congresswoman Ilhan Omar yesterday.
5: Democratic Congresswoman Ilhan Omar calling this a campaign of political intimidation. The Justice Department has not released the details about this raid, although it did share a statement that reads in part, "This enforcement action is part of an ongoing federal criminal."
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3: Conditions today are a hometown home run. A bit of dense, patchy fog might impact that Tuesday morning commute, but fog lifts fairly quickly with that morning sunshine, and then we're feeling the warmth by this afternoon. Highs reach the mid-80s through our hometowns today, and we cool to the 60s during the overnight. Now, tomorrow has potential to be record-breaking. Highs surge to the low 90s, and that blows records from the 40s out of the water. From WDBJ 7 with your First Alert forecast, I'm meteorologist Ava Herrera.
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3: Fox News, I'm Roxanne Evans. President Trump will head to Alaska today after a midterm campaign rally in Youngstown, Ohio yesterday, encouraging voter turnout. Fox's Alex Hogan.
4: Trump rallied in Ohio, warning voters that Democrats will undo his agenda. Instead, Trump told voters to think of him when hitting the polls.
5: In a way, I am on the ballot because they will try and destroy everything we've done.
3: Vice President J.D. Vance and House Speaker Mike Johnson visiting Texas. Saudi Arabia vowing a serious response after deadly Houthi missile attacks on Riyadh and its airport. This is Houthi forces issuing warnings to airlines operating in Saudi Arabia. And Pope Leo enters a Rome hospital for surgery to remove a small lung nodule. Officials say it was detected at a very early stage. The Vatican anticipates a week-long recovery. 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
1: Conditions today are a hometown home run. A bit of dense patchy fog might impact that Tuesday morning commute, but fog lifts fairly quickly with that morning sunshine, and then we're feeling the warmth by this afternoon. Highs reach the mid-80s through our hometowns today, and we cool to the 60s during the overnight. Now tomorrow has potential to be record-breaking. Highs surge to the low 90s, and that blows records from the 40s out of the water. From WDBJ7 with your First Alert forecast, I'm meteorologist Ava Herrera.
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2: News. I'm Gianna Gelosi. Prepare the podium. Katie Zakaria made her debut as the new White House press secretary. Fox's Peter Ducey.
3: She has got a lot on her plate as she becomes the person responsible at the White House for explaining the answers, giving the answers to questions that midterm voters have said that they really want to know, like, why are prices still high? When will the Iran war end?
2: Now, at the briefing, Zakaria announced Kimberly Guilfoyle has been asked to resign as U.S. ambassador to Greece after allegations of improper conduct. Six Flags closing 9 rides across the country.
4: This comes after one person died and several others were hurt yesterday in an incident involving Goliath roller coaster in Georgia. One witness telling a local station that they saw a man fall from the ride.
2: It's Fox's Alicia Acuna. That man died. Several others were injured. 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
5: 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Halifax Town Council faces a light agenda for action on Tuesday evening, but other topics of interest are expected to be discussed at its work session. The Town of Halifax's work session will begin at 6:30 p.m. on Tuesday in the Council's meeting chambers. On the regular agenda, Council is expected to authorize demolition contractors to proceed with removing 4 unsafe property. Council also will hear monthly reports from the Halifax Volunteer Fire Department and the Halifax Police Department. The South Boston Public Library will reopen this week after a fire damaged it in August. The facility will welcome the public at 11:30 a.m. on Tuesday. The fire was reported at about 2:30 p.m. August 24th. It started in the men's bathroom, where most of the damage was contained. Caden Honeycutt has been on a tear at South Boston Speedway. He's won the last 3 races he's entered at SoBo: the 2026 Thunder Road Harley-Davidson 200, the Crush 250 last November, and the 2025 Z-Max Cars Late Model Stock Car Tour feature. His success begs the question, can anyone beat Honeycutt at South Boston Speedway? Heading into the Z-Max Cars Tour Autos by Nelson.com Championship Night event on Saturday, it's one that competitors and fans alike will be anxious to see answered. Honeycutt looks to keep a couple of streaks alive when he pays South Boston his next visit. Not only is he seeking his 4th victory in a row at the Speedway, he's attempting to sweep the evening. There's more news in the print edition and online at yourgv.com. I'm Evan Sneed, and you're up to date on the home of the 80s, 90s, and more. 95.3 HLF.
6: Conditions today are a hometown home run. A bit of dense, patchy fog might impact that Tuesday morning commute, but fog lifts fairly quickly with that morning sunshine, and then we're feeling the warmth by this afternoon. Highs reach the mid-80s through our hometowns today, and we cool to the 60s during the overnight. Now, tomorrow has potential to be record-breaking. Highs surge to the low 90s, and that blows records from the 40s out of the water. From WDBJ7 with your First Alert forecast, I'm meteorologist Ava Herrera.

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1: 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Happy Tuesday. That's going to feel a lot like a Monday to a lot of people. But that's okay. I got cool stuff to play for you. I'm Kelly, by the way. Richard Marx, Justin Bieber, and Wham!

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7: Conditions today are a hometown home run. A bit of dense, patchy fog might impact that Tuesday morning commute, but fog lifts fairly quickly with that morning sunshine, and then we're feeling the warmth by this afternoon. Highs reach the mid-80s through our hometowns today, and we cool to the 60s during the overnight. Now, tomorrow has potential to be record-breaking. Highs surge to the low 90s, and that blows records from the 40s out of the water. From WDBJ7 with your First Alert forecast, I'm meteorologist Ava Herrera. Each

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3: Fox News, I'm Roxanne Evans. The new White House press secretary, Katie Zachariah, takes the podium for her first briefing and makes a major announcement.
4: We have asked Ambassador Guilfoyle to resign. She has been a wonderful asset to the team, and we wish her well.
3: Well, this comes amid reports of alleged misconduct involving a political donor, Kimberly Guilfoyle. Denied any wrongdoing. Vice President J.D. Vance heads to Texas to campaign for Republican Ken Paxton. Vance said he's optimistic.
5: We know that we're swimming against some serious historical trends here, but I think that we have as good a chance as I've ever seen to really defy those historical trends. So we're not giving up anywhere. We're just trying to win the races that we can and focus where we can.
3: A recent Fox News poll shows James Tallarico, Paxton's opponent, with a narrow lead. 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
1: 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It's Kelly working through a Tuesday afternoon with you. Stay close, I've got a totally 80s bunch of music coming up featuring Phil Collins and Stevie Wonder.

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Coming up, I got your weather forecast. I've also got Mariah Carey and UB40.

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2: Conditions today are a hometown home run. A bit of dense, patchy fog might impact that Tuesday morning commute, but fog lifts fairly quickly with that morning sunshine, and then we're feeling the warmth by this afternoon. Highs reach the mid-80s through our hometowns today, and we cool to the 60s during the overnight. Now, tomorrow has potential to be record-breaking. Highs surge to the low 90s, and that blows records from the 40s out of the water. From WDBJ7 with your First Alert forecast, I'm meteorologist Ava Herrera.

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1: Fox News, I'm Gianna Gelosi. Kimberly Guilfoyle announcing her resignation as U.S. ambassador to Greece after the new White House press secretary, Katie Zachariah, made her debut, calling for her resignation at a press briefing this morning.
2: She has come under criticism for reports of alleged improper conduct, including a report in the Wall Street Journal accusing Guilfoyle of asking a donor to pay her credit card bill in exchange for access to administration officials.
1: Fox's Jared Halpern, actress Selma Blair out on bail facing assault charges and potential prison time, accused of biting and hitting two Delta flight attendants.
3: While being transported from the airport to an ambulance, officials say Selma Blair repeatedly kicked a Port Authority police officer in the face, neck, and chest. And while at the hospital, Blair allegedly kicked a nurse in her chest.
1: It's Fox's Todd Pyro. 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

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A warm afternoon for us. I've got your forecast loaded up. After that, I got Genesis.

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7: Conditions today are a hometown home run. A bit of dense, patchy fog might impact that Tuesday morning commute, but fog lifts fairly quickly with that morning sunshine, and then we're feeling the warmth by this afternoon. Highs reach the mid-80s through our hometowns today, and we cool to the 60s during the overnight. Now, tomorrow has potential to be record-breaking. Highs surge to the low 90s, and that blows records from the 40s out of the water. From WDBJ7 with your First Alert forecast, I'm meteorologist Ava Herrera.

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3: Fox News, I'm Roxanne Evans. The energy ceasefire between Russia and Ukraine announced this weekend seems to have fizzled. The president saying both countries are at an impasse.
4: They both want it to end, and they don't know how to get to that point. There's a lot of hatred there between the two of them. They both want it to end. They don't know how to get there. We're going to get them there.
3: Ukraine claims Russia continues to attack their energy infrastructure. U.S. Ambassador to Greece Kimberly Guilfoyle resigns after allegations of improper conduct. President Trump on why he asked for the resignation.
4: She went to Greece. She was doing a good job, but we didn't like what we were reading.
3: Guilfoyle denies the allegations. Pope Leo undergoing surgery now to remove a lung nodule. The operation will determine whether the lesion is malignant or if other treatment is needed. 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

0: 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It's Kelly. Music ahead, Celine Dion, Paula Cole. 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
4: I'm meteorologist Leo Hirschbrunner with your hometown forecast. Another beautiful sunny day across the region today with warming temperatures. Tonight, clear, calm, and mild. Overnight lows drop close to 60. Wednesday, we'll once again see a good amount of sunshine as temperatures get even warmer, your high near 90. And Thursday, a mix of sun and clouds, your high temperature right around 84 degrees. Listen every hour for your hometown forecast. From WDBJ 7, I'm meteorologist Leo Hirschbrunner.

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2: Fox News, I'm John Saucier. The U.S. ambassador to Greece, Kimberly Guilfoyle, has resigned after the Trump administration asked her to do so. President Trump, what about it?
3: She went to Greece, she was doing a good job, but we didn't like what we were reading.
2: Well, Guilfoyle is facing allegations of illegal conduct, including selling political access in exchange for paying off credit card debt, something her lawyers have denied. Guilfoyle pledges to vigorously defend herself against what she calls false allegations. Control of Congress up for grab in November's midterm elections. House Speaker Mike Johnson claims several polls which suggest Democrats have the advantage in the midterms are wrong.
4: Don't buy it. I'm telling you, I'm on the ground in the swing districts. I am seeing huge energy in crowds. It feels like 2024 to me. That's not registering in the polls, and we're fired up.
2: His comments on the Fox News channel, most polls do suggest Democrats are heavy favorites to regain control of the House. 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
5: 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The South Boston Public Library will reopen this week after a fire damaged it in August. The facility will welcome the public at 11:30 a.m. on Tuesday. The fire was reported at about 2:30 p.m. August 24th. It started in the men's bathroom, where most of the damage was contained. Halifax Town Council faces a light agenda for action on Tuesday evening, but other topics of interest are expected to be discussed at its work session. The Town of Halifax's work session will begin at 6:30 p.m. on Tuesday in the Council's meeting chambers. On the regular agenda, Council is expected to authorize demolition contractors to proceed with removing four unsafe property. Council also will hear monthly reports from the Halifax Volunteer Fire Department and the Halifax Police Department. Caden Honeycutt has been on a tear at South Boston Speedway. He's won the last three races he's entered at SOBO: the 2026 Thunder Road Harley-Davidson 200, the Crush 250 last November, and the 2025 Z-Max Cars Late Model Stock Car Tour feature. His success begs the question, can anyone beat Honeycutt at South Boston Speedway? Heading into the Z-Max Cars Tour Autos by Nelson.com Championship Night event on Saturday, it's one that competitors and fans alike will be anxious to see answered. Honeycutt looks to keep a couple of streaks alive when he pays South Boston his next visit. Not only is he seeking his fourth victory in a row at the Speedway, he's attempting to sweep the evening. There's more news in the print edition and online at yourgv.com. I'm Evan Sneed, and you're up to date on the home of the 80s, 90s, and more. 95.3 HLF.
6: I'm meteorologist Leo Hirschbrunner with your hometown forecast. Another beautiful sunny day across the region today with warming temperatures. Tonight, clear, calm, and mild. Overnight lows drop close to 60. Wednesday, we'll once again see a good amount of sunshine as temperatures get even warmer, your high near 90. And Thursday, a mix of sun and clouds, your high temperature right around 84 degrees. Listen every hour for your hometown forecast from WDBJ 7. I'm meteorologist Leo Hirschbrunner.

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7: I'm meteorologist Leo Hirschbrunner with your hometown forecast. Another beautiful sunny day across the region today with warming temperatures. Tonight, clear, calm, and mild. Overnight lows drop close to 60. Wednesday, we'll once again see a good amount of sunshine as temperatures get even warmer, your high near 90. And Thursday, a mix of sun and clouds, your high temperature right around 84 degrees. Listen every hour for your hometown forecast. From WDBJ7, I'm meteorologist Leo Hirschbrunner.

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3: Fox News, I'm Tom Graham. President Trump is heading to Alaska as he continues his campaign blitz ahead of next month's midterms. He's pushing to boost several GOP candidates. Fox's Matt Finn is in Wasilla.
4: Thousands of President Trump supporters are expected to pack a sports complex here in Wasilla. And the president is coming largely to boost support for Republican Senator Dan Sullivan. Alaska's Senate race could help determine if Republicans maintain control of the U.S. Senate.
3: Sullivan locked in a tight race with Democrat Mary Petilla. Pope Leo was admitted to the hospital today for surgery on his lung. The Vatican says the procedure was a success.
5: The Pope will be in the hospital for about a week after the surgery. The Pope is still in charge of the church, even when he is under general anesthesia. However, he has already delegated the day-to-day running of the Vatican to a team of church officials.
3: Fox's Lauren Green, America's listening to Fox News.
6: 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Halifax Town Council faces a light agenda for action on Tuesday evening, but other topics of interest are expected to be discussed at its work session. The Town of Halifax's work session will begin at 6:30 p.m. on Tuesday in the Council's meeting chambers. On the regular agenda, Council is expected to authorize demolition contractors to proceed with removing four unsafe property. Council also will hear monthly reports from the Halifax Volunteer Fire Department and the Halifax Police Department. The South Boston Public Library will reopen this week after a fire damaged it in August. The facility will welcome the public at 11:30 a.m. on Tuesday. The fire was reported at about 2:30 p.m. August 24th. It started in the men's bathroom, where most of the damage was contained. Caden Honeycutt has been on a tear at South Boston Speedway. He's won the last three races he's entered at SoBo: the 2026 Thunder Road Harley-Davidson 200, the Crush 250 last November, and the 2025 Z-Max Cars Late Model Stock Car Tour feature. His success begs the question, can anyone beat Honeycutt at South Boston Speedway? Heading into the Z-Max Cars Tour Autos by Nelson.com Championship Night event on Saturday, it's one that competitors and fans alike will be anxious to see answered. Honeycutt looks to keep a couple of streaks alive when he pays South Boston his next visit. Not only is he seeking his fourth victory in a row at the Speedway, he's attempting to sweep the evening. There's more news in the print edition and online at yourgv.com. I'm Evan Sneed, and you're up to date on the home of the 80s, 90s, and more. 95.3 HLF.
7: I'm meteorologist Leo Hirschbrunner with your hometown forecast. Another beautiful sunny day across the region today with warming temperatures. Tonight, clear, calm, and mild. Overnight lows drop close to 60. Wednesday, we'll once again see a good amount of sunshine as temperatures get even warmer, your high near 90. And Thursday, a mix of sun and clouds, your high temperature right around 84 degrees. Listen every hour for your hometown forecast. From WDBJ 7, I'm meteorologist Leo Hirschbrunner.
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9: 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I'm Thad Decker. 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Linda Gale Felton of Keysville passed away on October 12th at the age of 75. A funeral service for Linda Gale Felton will be held on Saturday, October 17th. At 11 a.m. at Powell Funeral Home Chapel. 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The family will receive friends on Saturday, 1 hour prior to the service at the funeral home. 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Arrangements for Linda Gale Felton have been entrusted to Powell Funeral Home, 1603 Wilborn Avenue, South Boston. That's the obituaries this Tuesday afternoon. 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
5: I'm meteorologist Leo Hirschbrunner with your hometown forecast. Another beautiful sunny day across the region today with warming temperatures. Tonight, clear, calm, and mild. Overnight lows drop close to 60. Wednesday, we'll once again see a good amount of sunshine as temperatures get even warmer. Your high near 90. And Thursday, a mix of sun and clouds. Your high temperature right around 84 degrees. Listen every hour for your hometown forecast from WDBJ 7. I'm meteorologist Leo Hirschbrunner.

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3: I'm John Saucier. This is a Fox News alert. Pope Leo is out of surgery and he has lung cancer. According to a statement of the Vatican, he actually had the lower lobe of his right lung removed. The test confirming the diagnosis there, the Vatican said. They had suspected this in preoperative tests, so it did confirm it. The 71-year-old was in the operating room for about 3 hours and the procedure lasted some 90 minutes. They do call the surgery successful with no complications. In Nevada, the 8th District Court Judge Carly Kearney reading out Duane Kevede Davis's sentence for orchestrating the murder of rapper Tupac Shakur.
4: As to the first-degree murder portion, you are sentenced to 20 years to life. As to the deadly weapon enhancement, you are sentenced to a mandatory consecutive 20 years to life. The aggregate sentence is 40 years to life. You have 731 days credit time served toward that sentence.
3: Tupac was killed in a drive-by in Las Vegas in 1996. 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
5: 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Halifax Town Council faces a light agenda for action on Tuesday evening, but other topics of interest are expected to be discussed at its work session. The Town of Halifax's work session will begin at 6:30 p.m. on Tuesday in the Council's meeting chambers. On the regular agenda, Council is expected to authorize demolition contractors to proceed with removing 4 unsafe property. Council also will hear monthly reports from the Halifax Volunteer Fire Department and the Halifax Police Department. The South Boston Public Library will reopen this week after a fire damaged it in August. The facility will welcome the public at 11:30 a.m. on Tuesday. The fire was reported at about 2:30 p.m. August 24th. It started in the men's bathroom, where most of the damage was contained. Caden Honeycutt has been on a tear at South Boston Speedway. He's won the last 3 races he's entered at SoBo: the 2026 Thunder Road Harley-Davidson 200, the Crush 250 last November, and the 2025 Z-Max Cars Late Model Stock Car Tour feature. His success begs the question, can anyone beat Honeycutt at South Boston Speedway? Heading into the Z-Max Cars Tour Autos by Nelson.com Championship Night event on Saturday, it's one that competitors and fans alike will be anxious to see answered. Honeycutt looks to keep a couple of streaks alive when he pays South Boston his next visit. Not only is he seeking his 4th victory in a row at the Speedway, he's attempting to sweep the evening. There's more news in the print edition and online at yourgv.com. I'm Evan Sneed, and you're up to date on the home of the 80s, 90s, and more. 95.3 HLF.
6: I'm meteorologist Leo Hirschbrunner with your hometown forecast. Another beautiful sunny day across the region today with warming temperatures. Tonight, clear, calm, and mild. Overnight lows drop close to 60. Wednesday, we'll once again see a good amount of sunshine as temperatures get even warmer, your high near 90. And Thursday, a mix of sun and clouds, your high temperature right around 84 degrees. Listen every hour for your hometown forecast. From WDBJ7, I'm meteorologist Leo Hirschbrunner.

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3: I'm meteorologist Leo Hirschbrunner with your hometown forecast. Another beautiful sunny day across the region today with warming temperatures. Tonight, clear, calm, and mild. Overnight lows drop close to 60. Wednesday, we'll once again see a good amount of sunshine as temperatures get even warmer, your high near 90. And Thursday, a mix of sun and clouds, your high temperature right around 84 degrees. Listen every hour for your hometown forecast. From WDBJ 7, I'm meteorologist Leo Hirschbrunner.

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1: This is a Fox News Alert. I'm Tom Graham. The Vatican says Pope Leo has lung cancer. He remains hospitalized after undergoing an operation today. The Pope had the lower part of his right lung removed. Oncologists say his prognosis is excellent for the 71-year-old since it was removed early. 3 decades after the death of Tupac Shakur, Nevada judge sentencing Dwayne Keefe D. Davis to 40 years to life in prison for orchestrating the rapper's death.
2: You don't get to take a man from his family. You don't get to take his very life, his whole future from him, and just walk away from it. Especially when that man is Tupac Shakur. The world never forgot about him and his death, and neither did Las Vegas.
1: Judge Carly Kearney there. Tupac was fatally shot while riding in an SUV on the Las Vegas Strip in September of 1996. The case went unsolved for decades. 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
1: Woo! All right, Monday night, back at it after a great weekend. 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

0: Nicolas Cage is going to be doing some television. He revealed to a crowd over the weekend that he's going to be in the next season of True Detective. Rumors have been circling for months that he was going to be in this show, and he announced it at some sort of Comic-Con or some sort of con he was at over the weekend. And right after he said it, he thought maybe he shouldn't have said it. He said, quote, "It's okay that I'm the first to announce this, right?" End quote. Doesn't matter now. Cat's out of the bag. Nicolas Cage will be in the next season of True Detective, scheduled to premiere on HBO in 2027. All right, my name is Captain Adam. Stay with me. I'll reveal more information that I shouldn't on the way on the Sunset Cruise.
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2: I'm meteorologist Leo Hirschbrunner with your hometown forecast. Another beautiful sunny day across the region today with warming temperatures. Tonight, clear, calm, and mild. Overnight lows drop close to 60. Wednesday, we'll once again see a good amount of sunshine as temperatures get even warmer. Your high near 90. And Thursday, a mix of sun and clouds. Your high temperature right around 84 degrees. Listen every hour for your hometown forecast from WDBJ 7. I'm meteorologist Leo Hirschbrunner.
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3: Fox News, I'm John Saucier. As we get closer to the midterm election, speaking at a rally in Corpus Christi, Texas, House Speaker Mike Johnson claims every Democratic candidate is too radical.
4: The Marxists are taking over the Democrat Party. You see it happening all around the country. And these guys that are running against our candidates, they will fall right in line with that.
3: The latest Fox News power ranking suggests Democrats are favored to flip control of the House. Dwayne KVD Davis sentenced to 40 years of life in prison for orchestrating the murder of rapper Tupac Shakur. Tupac's stepbrother, Maurice Mopreme Shakur, says his death had a devastating effect on his life.
5: Heartbreaking and sad. For me, my family, and the nation of Pac fans and loved ones.
3: Tupac was killed following a drive-by shooting in Las Vegas in 1996. He was only 25 years old at the time. America is listening to Fox News.